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0: It's our party, we can love what we want. We can kiss who we want, we can screw what we want. It's our party, we can.